0: good boy. A long time I tell you, I'm enough to put on the drugs and put on the gun because I'm not putting no way at all. I do you them listen, Johnny Wonderman, the ultimate star for the future, yeah.
1: For your mercy never fails me.

0: Johnny Wanda sing. You don't know, so Johnny Wanda big sound. If I saw him come, him get turned over sing. Power Star said that sing. Don't know, straight. Up there, yes. Johnny Wanda.
1: Wanda Ring Express. Johnny
0: Wanda another sound is dying. More, hey. 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You no listen, Johnny Wanda.

0: Yeah, we. Hi, this is Black Slate. And you see, when we're in town, we listen to Conscious Radio.
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1: Yes, Quico, all right, you tell me, say the man I come, but tell me, how much the man I charge? Come here, I tell you, say the man is expensive and dear.
2: Yeah, but this time it's very rare. The only thing my charge is in plain fear. What? Yeah, so for the people that come and watch him and stare. Yeah, what? Stand up and a glare. What? Yeah, while I'm sitting there and appear, listen, I come for free. Him say, I want to talk to him, people them for free. Him not charge with a penny. First of Messiah, Brixton, Pioneer Square, aka Windrush Square, Southwest 2, 1GQ, 10 a.m. to 8 p.m. Come and be a part of your reparation story. Reparation is a must. Will you say?
1: Yeah, man, a big things, man.
2: Asha, we not having it.
1: Done. We not having it.
2: Yeah, man, them man, they're good, man. Me reason with them brother there. Yeah, man, live and direct.
1: Proper showstopper.
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3: 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Gray, O.J. 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

0: my name is Giovanni Modu, along with my sister Amoya Modu and Donna Modu. And we would like to say,
1: It starts with you. 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

0: Yeah, we. Hi, this is Black Slate. And you see, when we're in town, we listen to Conscious Radio.
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1: Yes, Quico. All right, you tell me, say the man I come. But tell me, how much the man I charge? Come here, tell you, say the man is expensive and dear.
2: Yeah, but this time it's very rare. The only thing my charger is in plain fear. What? Yeah, so for the people that come and watch him and stare. Yeah, what? Stand up and a glare. What? Yeah, while them sit down there and appear. Listen, me come for free. Him say me want to talk to him people them for free. Him not charge with a penny. First of Messiah, Brixton, Pioneer Square, a.k.a. 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Reparation is a must. Will you say?
1: Yeah, man, a big things, man.
2: Asha, we're not having it.
1: Done. We're not having
2: yeah, man,
1: it
2: them man, they're good, man. Me reason yeah. With them bread there. Yeah, man. Live and direct.
1: Proper thing. Proper showstopper.
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3: 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Gray, O.J. 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
4: Boy, I want to go on with this gun thing, man. 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
7: This is the original Pioneer alongside the original Taurus Riley. 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
2: Hi, my name is Giovanni Modu, along with my sister Amoya Modu and Donna Modu. 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
1: Yes, Quico. All right, you tell me, say the man a come. But tell me, how much the man a charge? Can me I tell you, say the man is expensive and dear?
2: Yeah, but this time it's very rare. The only thing my charger is in plain fear. What? Yeah, so for the people that come and watch him and stare. Yeah, what? Stand up and a glare. What? Yeah, while them sit down there and appear. Listen, no come for free. Him say, want to talk to him, people them for free. Him not charge with a penny. First of Messiah, Brixton, Pioneer Square, aka Windrush Square, Southwest 2, 1GQ, 10 a.m. to 8 p.m. Come and be a part of your reparation story. Reparation is a must. Will you say?
1: Yeah, man, a big things, man.
2: Asha, we're not having it.
1: Done. We're not having
2: it. Yeah, man, them man, they're good, man. Reason with them brother there. Yeah, man, live and direct.
1: Proper show.
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3: 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PAs, L.A. Gray, O.J. 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

0: name is Giovanni Model, along with my sister Amoya Model and Dana Model. And we would like to say,
1: it starts with you. 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Go!

0: 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Yeah, mix it up. Blessing.
1: Yo, this is the Nyaman Bushman. Yo, you got the lock. 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
1: Yes, Quico, all right, you tell me, say the man I come, but tell me, how much the man I charge? Come here, tell you, say the man is expensive and dear.
2: Yeah, but this time it's very rare. The only thing my charge is in plain fear. What? Yeah, so for the people that come and watch him and stare. Yeah, what? Stand up and a glare. What? Yeah, while I'm sitting there and appear, listen, I come for free. Him say, I want to talk to him, people them, for free. Him not charge with a penny. First of Messiah, Brixton, Pioneer Square, a.k.a. Windrush Square, Southwest 2, 1GQ, 10 a.m. to 8 p.m., come and be a part of your reparation story. Reparation is a must. Will you say?
1: Yeah, man, a big things, man.
2: Asha, we not having it.
1: Done. We not having it.
2: Yeah, man, them man, they're good, man. Me reason with them brother there. Yeah, man, live and direct.
1: Proper show, sir.
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3: 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PAs, L.A. Gray, O.J. 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

0: name is Giovanni Model, along with my sister Amoya Model and Dana Model. And we would like to say,
1: it starts with you. 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
2: Go!

0: Now, ladies and gentlemen, this is Rappers, original Rappers.
1: You know, like more I find you, push by you today. 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

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But you know something, that's the one thing that I know that the Father wouldn't want me to give up, because it's something that He blessed me with.

planet, it's Ujima Day. And we're into Raucous now. And you're in tune to your positive and progressive grand rising stretch with your lovable nuisance, your fast flowing river. The one who spars with the bunch with the right hand punch. Yeah, that's me, Chancellor D. Giving you your positive and progressive grand rising Ujima Day stretch. It's the day of cooperative economics. Excuse me, it's the day of collective work and responsibility. Yes, yes. Grosvenor Washington Jr. And the Summer Song. Yes, yeah. Won't be around for long, Summer. So yeah, let's full joy it. Stop this complaining. Slow down. Stretch. Take some big, deep breaths. Pace yourself, you know, especially those who are working out, at this present time and stuff, and all those in the gym and stuff, especially if you're planning a hectic day. Pace yourself, you know, keep yourself well hydrated, structured water and stuff like that. You should have stretched properly as you rose, as you cracked your eyes to greet this rising. You said your affirmations like, I am one with first frequency. I am one with the first thought idea. I am one with the firstborn people, and I am one with the only one. Yes, take a big deep breath, as you say those affirmations. Then you say ashe, which simply translated means, and so it is. Yeah, it's gonna be a beautiful rising. It's gonna be a beautiful rising. It's already risen already. Sun's up. Not much cloud. Couple of chemtrails. But yet still, we rise grandly.

time for our Soca Tonic. Remember now, yes, as we had that verified on your Grand Rising Stretch show about a couple of years ago now, listening to soca, dipso, calypso, quadrille, or mento, and such delightful sounds, listening to those type of music, calypso, soca, makes your cells vibrate at a faster rate, therefore boosting your immune system, because it slightly warms your internal organs up, therefore boosting your immune system. So just hearing soca, listening to soca, just rocking, let alone swinging or swaying or really getting down around the breaking fast tables, it's good for ya. And here's Rabo with our first soca tonic for

0: Sing.
1: Miracle thing called the positive progressive breakfast stretch. Hi, miss this and you get left. Ask Patsy and Jeff. Yeah, them say Chancellor D had a musical

Yeah, another one from our Soulcatonic bags. Sending out a grand rising going out to Sister Chairs and the rest of the St. Lucia Massive, as well as a grand rising going out to Rastakumba. Yes, yeah, Wellness Vibrations, long time no see or hear. Yeah, we're looking, we need you badly, you know, basically, Rastakunga. Yeah, more Soulcatonic to the airwaves. Yes, yeah. Sister Chez, yes, yeah, we didn't link up at Reparations, at the Reparations gathering on the 1st of Mosiah, the 1st of August. And you're wondering why I'm calling this month Rawgust, because, yeah, last month was Juicy July, and this month is Rawgust, yeah, and it's all about Juicy July. Was a month of consuming nothing but fruits, part of the Hidden Science Fruit Fast, and now, like we're in Rawgust, it's raw foods, greens and vegetables, because remember that health rule. 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

The African proverbs say, a man who cannot hold his silence will drown in noise. In this world, storms do not ask for permission. The tree that bends survives. The one that shouts at the wind breaks. Wisdom does not shout. It watches. The lion does not explain. It waits. Then it strikes. Power is not taken with noise. It is earned in stillness. Those who rage, fall. Those who observe, endure. 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He who walks with dignity needs no sword. Anger burns fast. Stillness burns forever. The strongest man is not the loudest, but the last to break. The river is silent until it breaks the rock.

0: all around on the Foggy Road rhythm track, Clear Angel and Spreading the Love. Yes, we're going for a herbal break. What herbal tea are you consuming? I'm consuming some blue verbane herbal tea. Yes, blue vervain herbal tea. Yes, yeah, and I kind of like it and stuff. You know, I think I'll even brew another pot as well. Yes, yeah, you're in tune to Your Positive and Progressive. 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

Then Wednesday morning between the hours of 7 and 10 a.m. and the Breakfast Stretch show. Do remember not to forget to remember. 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Do remember not to forget to remember. 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Do remember not to forget to remember. 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Do remember not to forget to remember.

Overtell them, Chancellor D. Negus, Negus, kings and queens. The youths are our future, so let's boost our future. Listen to our future, play music from our future, by our future, because the youth them are the future. Yes, Chancellor.

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1: What we tell them, Chancellor, the Negus Niggies, Kings and Queens, the youths are our future, so let's boost our future, listen to our future, play music from our future, buy our future, because the youth them are the future. Yes,

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Yeah, giving them a platform. It's always good for us to mingle and interact with our future. That's our children. Share our wisdom. Yes, yeah. Give them our little tips.

0: Bling Bling. Yeah, playing some sounds from our future, by our future, for our future. In fact, I'll let Jason tell ya.
1: Yeah, what we tell them, Chancellor D, the youth are future. So let us boost our future. Listen to our future. Play music from our future. By our future. The youth, them are the future. Jason, I tell ya.
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2: 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Yo. 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Can't sue a state, but many wanna walk away from the life they live, but the line still rings and the streets still calling your name. Gotta put

0: for status. 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Got them broke guys with angry faces. 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I got no time and I have no patience.
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0: Negative vibes, that's contagious. 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

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Back to reality, let's face it. Really got a plan to lead the matrix. I don't want a salary that's basic. I ain't really that too keen on wages. But if you have a dream, then chase it. They ain't gonna guarantee you make it. But they have a strategy in place. I'm trying to be financially creative. That's the right mindset. Better get your life in check. The old gen of mind your step. When you living life on edge. Why's my man vets? Bad mind see the eye then red. Live life in a time for stress. I am blessed. 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Got the right mindset. Gotta make the right steps. Gotta have the mind, right? Why my man vets? Bad mind see the eye then red.

0: it. 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Chase it and start believing in it. Face it, change it, just don't waste it. Take your chances, achieve and win it. I got a top tier ting OT, I don't even beat, I just reason with it. Lifestyle into these streets, it comes with the grief. Make you pull out the weed and bill it. I need a minute. I need a moment of silence for all of those. I lost the life to the violence, I call my bro. Cause mindset is key in the way to surviving. It's life in the streets that we're all advertising it. Right when the life ends from all of the fighting, your mind isn't right if you think it's exciting.
1: It's a right mindset. Better get your life in check. The old gen of mind your step. When you're living life on edge. Wise my man vets. Bad mind see the eye than red. Live life in a time for stress. I am blessed.
2: Sounds of Theo Brown and Mindset. Yes, grand rising to you, Theo Brown, and the whole family.
1: Live life in a time for stress.
2: Mindset, yes, yeah. Is your mindset for this Ujima? Collective work and responsibility. It's a day when actually when we sit down, we discuss our problems, our hopes and dreams. And then we make a plan, basically. Yeah, we gather around the community reasoning tree or the rap sessions or the or the meeting rooms or the dinner table or even the park, and we discuss how to betterment this future for this betterment year and plans to rebuild this paradise world. Got a quote from a folk for you folks now, as well as we have some Africated history. And this quote reads, the future belongs to those who prepare for it today. Yes, that's the future belongs to those who prepare for it today. And that quote was given by the folk, by the name of Malcolm X. We say rise in power. A little bit of history now. Have you heard of Alice Coleman before this rising? Yes. Have you heard of Alice Coleman? Well, yeah, she went on to become the first black woman to sign a national endorsement deal, and she spent the rest of her life quietly helping young athletes coming up behind her. Every black woman who has stood on an Olympic podium ever since owes a piece of that moment to Alice. So we say her name because for too long nobody did. And in fact, Alice Coleman was the first black and record breaking Olympic high jumper. Yes, yeah, Alice Coleman. Yes, the first Olympian gold medal winner. Yes, yeah. So we say her name, Alice Coleman. Yes, and if you didn't heard of her, before this rising, well, yeah, you know of her now. Look her up. Yes, a beautiful young sister as well, you know, especially in Olympian days. And as she, and after her sporting career, yeah, she went on a mission to help young athletes coming up behind her. Yes, how about that for a servant of our community? Yeah.

0: I am famous, and the reason why she is not signed yet, yes, yeah, because, yeah, she, yes, studies the history and the pitfalls of what become of all the various artists around, you know, nowadays and before, and all those, yeah, yeah, and all the pitfalls that they have fallen into because of signing up to these big conglomerates. Yeah, yeah, that's why we rise up, the independent artists. Yes, yeah, doing your own thing, setting up your business properly. Yes, yeah, no more, yeah, yeah, yeah, no more like ignoring the past, you know. Yes, we act off of the past. We, yeah, yeah, we Sankofa, which means go back and fetch the proper way to do things. Got another quote from a quote for you folks, and this quote comes from Leon Nas and LeBron James, and they say, and this quote reads, speak the truth. People steal our style, they steal our culture, they steal our words.
1: Yeah, what we tell them, Chancellor D, the youths are future. So let us boost our future, listen to our future, play music from our future, buy our future, kawa, the youth them our,
0: the future.
1: Just wanna tell ya.
0: And Chancellor D, I tell the whole, you know, world that, yes, yeah, we got to boost our future. They're our children, yes, and they take up the mantle. They are tasked with rebuilding this paradise world just like us. Yeah, yeah, yeah. Yeah, and once again, I'm going to spin this one for all our sports athletes, especially those who took part in the Pan-African Sports Day, Pan-African Sports and Cultural Day, yeah, and also those who have just read and just heard about Alice Coleman, and those who are researching her at this very moment. Alice Coleman, the first black female Olympian. Yes, yeah, yeah, yeah. And imagine how much tribulation she got just to get that award. But I tell you something, she's bad and she's bougie.

Remember that plan written down becomes a date, and that date becomes a goal, and that goal backed by actions makes your dreams come true. Jerome Thomasphere. And incidentally, yeah, we got to say, yeah, condolences to the Thomas family. Yes, yeah, we lost Jawanda two strongs ago now. Yes, and we're still reeling here at Conscious Radio. Everyone's kind of confused, wondering what to do. But, yeah, Prince Elijah, Jerome Thomas, and the rest of the Thomas family. Yeah, Evelyn, Colin, and the rest. Yeah, we say rise in power as we send condolences. Yes, yeah, to our brilliant friend, community leader, son, father, son, and activist. Yes, yeah, and great musician. Yeah, Jawanda, we say rise in power. Bad in your bush. Bad in your bush. Oh, yeah. Bad in your bush. So this is Jawanda's nephew.

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1: True. Yes, yeah. And if you want to join the challenge that we are doing as well regarding the exercise challenge, yes, yeah. Well, that is 100 press-ups, 100 squats, and 100 sit-ups every 24 hours. Yes, yeah, yeah. And remember, you have 24 hours to do that, you know, a whole day to do that, so you can pace yourself. Do like 20-20 or 30-30 or 40-40 or 50-50. And, you know, throughout the whole of this Ujima and every day. And the challenge is to do those exercises for 90 days, you know, and see how you feel. You know, I know, me personally, I've been doing it for almost a year now, and yeah, every person I meet, almost, you know, from the minute we discuss fitness or health, yeah, I put that challenge on them, and many people do follow it. You know, they set, you know, you can set your own target, actually, you know, so you don't have to do 100 per day, but yeah, you know, stick to that target and do it consistently, and yeah, you will see the benefits, you will feel the clarity and all that, yeah, all those sort of stuff, yeah, making you feel, yeah, a lot more better. Yes, yeah. So yeah, do you accept this challenge?

Do it barefoot. Yes, do it bare feet. Yeah, take your shoes off and your socks and jog on the sand or on the soil. Grass and such delightful things. That actually makes you ground yourself with the planet. All the minerals, the vibrations of this earth. Yeah, believe that.

0: pure confusion. Yes, yeah, yeah. Lots of false information. The non-stop. Lots of, things we're doing which we should not be doing simply because we're not aware or haven't really looked it up. But here's something, I got a soundbite for you, which, I'm definitely going to do some further research on this. Yes, yeah, because this is new information. New information for us all. Yes, yeah, and I'm going to get this verified with either Dr. Jacob, Dr. Mark, or Dr. Ferguson, or Ras Alkaline, all our health practitioners, natural health practitioners out there in the UK. Yes, and there's many out there worldwide. Seek them out. They have a habit of explaining any little condition you have so that you can understand it. No more these long fancy words and stuff. Yes, yeah, and all these words that are designed to confuse you. Some of them even sound similar. But here's a point, yeah, we should listen to. Yes, I think this is fascinating. Yes, it's all about consuming avocados. Listen to this.
1: Never throw away a brown avocado, my friend. This is the most powerful fruit in your kitchen. The browner it gets inside, the more powerful it becomes. Most people toss it the second they see brown. That brown color means the glutathione has fully activated. It targets cellular damage and protects

0: This is literally medicine for your eyes and your skin. My grandmother never threw away a brown avocado in her life. Said it was the cheapest medicine God ever made. So remember, a green avocado is just food. A brown avocado is medicine.
1: True, true. Yes, yeah. Did you hear that? And I can tell you another thing about avocado. You can grate the seed, peel off the outer skin, have that as a tea, put it in your smoothies, or even in your baking. Yes, yeah, yeah, yeah, yeah. You can grate the skin or grind it up, cut it up, and consume that. So much benefit. But that is new information for me. Yeah, a brown avocado is more medicine than actual food. Yes, and I'm sure you still get your omega-3 fatty acids from a brown avocado. Again, information, yeah, yeah. Usually we throw it away or peel off the brown part to get to the fresh looking. And I've heard that when fruits and stuff, and you know, like when you peel an apple and it goes brown, and it should go brown pretty quick, you know, unless it's been highly processed. Yeah, that actually is the plant form of melanin. Mm-hmm, yeah. And also, have a listen to this about sugar.
2: Cut down on sugar. If you could, then you should. Cut down on sugar. If you could, then you should. If I were you, I would have cut down on sugar. If you could have, then you should have. If I were you, I would have. Too much sugar, people I eat. People like it because it is sweet. A lot of people think it's a treat. You think it's a treat? Ask your teeth. Cut down or try cut it out. The processed sugar I am talking about messes up your system without a doubt. Too much sugar going into your mouth, said the

0: adjective, but it makes children hyperactive. Fruits got sugar, yes, but it's holistic. Fiber and nutrients more realistic. What I'm saying is, head don't twist it. Whole fruit instead of that biscuit. Cut down if you are able. A lot of added sugar and other things. Read the label. It's for the shelf life, also the flavor. And the hidden names got to be a translator. Cut down, do yourself a favor. Change your habits, change your behavior. Remember, you are your own savior. Could be a lifesaver. How am I eat Wednesdays? Yes, I am. Cut down on sugar. If you coulda, then you shoulda. If I were you, I woulda cut down on sugar.
1: Change your thinking. Improve your health. Make it your wealth. Join the consumption revolution.

0: adjective, but it makes children hyperactive. Fruits got sugar, yes, but it's holistic. Fiber and nutrients more realistic. What I'm saying is, head down twisted, whole fruit instead of that biscuit. Cut down if you are able. A lot of added sugar and other things. Read the label. It's for the shelf life, also the flavor. And the hidden names got to be a translator. Cut down, do yourself a favor. Change your habits, change your behavior. Remember, you are your own savior. Could be a lifesaver. How am I eat Wednesdays? Yes, I am. Cut down on sugar. If you coulda, then you shoulda. If I were you, I woulda cut down on sugar.
1: Change your thinking. Improve your health. Make it your wealth. Join the consumption revolution.
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2: And remember, your temple, which is your body, makes these new cells, these new organs, these new bones and skin from the food that you consume. So what you eat literally becomes you. You have a choice in what you are made of. So join the consumption revolution. Also, your health is determined by how well water, H2O water, moves through your temple or your body system. And the easiest way to make that happen for your temple is to have a good stretch as you rise, as you crack your eyes for the rising. Yeah, have a good stretch. Yes, yes, so beneficial for you. Yes, yeah. We just heard Maccabee giving us a little short rendition of Sugar, Cutting Down on Sugar. We're gonna stay on the sugar subject for the time being, anyway. Yes, yeah, yeah, yeah. We're gonna stay on that.
3: Money can't buy life, money can't buy health, money can't buy respect, you have no real wealth.
4: 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Join the consumption revolution.
5: The American Medical Association now says that high fructose corn syrup is safe. What does that mean? Okay, the American Medical Association now says that high fructose corn syrup is safe. What does that mean?
6: And?
7: Yeah, you know what they say about it?
6: Like what?
7: Honey, it's
6: that it's made from corn?
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0: minutes that you drink that Coke, 10 teaspoons of sugar hit your system. All right, within 20 minutes, your blood sugar spikes and your liver responds. Then within 40 minutes, the caffeine absorption is totally complete.
1: Table sugar is an artificial ingredient. There is no place to find sucrose in nature.
0: 45 minutes, your body increases dopamine production. The dopamine production stimulates the pleasure centers of your brain, so people feel good, right? Mm-hmm. They get that natural high. But it's a physically identical response in the body to heroin.
1: Do you read your labels? Do you know how many chemicals you're eating? This is another chemical.
2: I don't eat candy because it's not good for me. Sugar crack, sugar crack, sugar crack.

0: addictive than heroin and cocaine. That's sugar, and we're talking about the highly processed sugar, white sugar. The sugar alternatives. Best sugar, you find that in your fruits and your vegetables. Yes, yeah, that's what our temples, our bodies recognize. And our temples, our internal organs know how to process. For the final one, did you know papaya fruit kills parasites because it contains high concentrations of papain, an enzyme that naturally eliminates intestinal parasites? Papain also reduces gas and bloating and promotes healthy digestion. So when you eat a papaya, as well as you can consume the seeds, swallow them whole, because it has a very bitter taste, you know. But they do make a coffee substitute from the papaya seeds that you can consume, you know. I'm not too sure of the process, but when you're consuming a papaya, swallow a couple of seeds whole as well. And as a little small warning, if it's the first time you're doing that, then you take your time. You start with like maybe two papaya seeds, you know, maybe three times a day, and then you increase it after a couple of days, and then increase it till you can reach a handful of them, or a tablespoon or a teaspoon of them, and consume them that way. Final one out of the consumption revolution bag for this rising.
1: Change your thinking. 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
0: And also got to rise up all those who are taking part in the Raugus, eating pure vegetables for the rest of this Mosiah month, also known as August. August. Raugus, actually. And remember, you are what you consume. And another advice we always give you on your Grand Rising Stretch shows is get that list of e-numbers. 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Then you can decipher whether these ingredients hidden under e-numbers are good for you or not. 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
2: A guilt-free chicken shop day. 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You know what they say. It's always 5 o'clock somewhere around the way. Yeah, I

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1: Let the dancing begin.

so that we can full joy our great musicians in action, playing that earth vibrating, that healing and meditative and inspiring frequency. It's also a good excuse for all our current and budding and wannabe DJs, singers, rappers, spoken word artists, players of instruments, sing-jays, as well as musicians and all creatives to practice their talents, as well as the neutral listener to just take their own personal break, because we don't pamper ourselves enough, you know, especially if you're around those reggae, you know, around in the reggae offices, around those glaring computer screens, sitting down stationary, which is not good for you, as well as those riding around or driving around in their reggae automobiles. Yeah, if you're stuck in traffic, or pull over, walk around your vehicle, you know, go up on tiptoe a few times, take some big deep breaths in through your nose, out through your mouth. And if you're in the reggae offices, walk around that offices, yeah, go up on tiptoe again, come down slowly a few times, stretch. Close your eyes and give your eyes a rest from that glaring computer screen, and just let the music take you all over that altitude of pure music pleasure as we just took that journey across the language barrier. Putting language back on the turntable now. Hailing out of Guyana or Ghana? Yes, Ghana actually, yeah. Shasha Africa, Shasha Mali and Enemies Anoja Weyo, yeah, Mayo, yes, gotta rise up Empress Tash and the family, yes, condolences to Empress Tash. Yeah, I know you are devastated with the loss of Jawanda, as we all are. Yeah, gonna link you up real soon and stuff, you know, but enough love to the family. She actually, Empress Tash actually introduced this artist to us, to the airwaves. I keep warning you, Jamaican artists, watch out. Africa, arise. Shasha Mali and Enemies is not just.

0: Jazz Newell. Sasha Marley. Yes, yeah, yeah. Lovely sound. Love that sound. Hailing out of the African region of this conscious planet. Remember, we are worldwide webbing, courtesy of this medium on this Ujima Day. Yeah, collective work and responsibility as we gather around our conference tables, our meeting rooms, our reasoning trees or parks or, you know, family tables. And, put our hopes and dreams as well as our problems, you know, we air them so that we can share the problems or the solutions and solve them together. That's the theme, the mindset of this rising. Yes, yeah, yeah. Got a little bit more Afro facts for you. This one reads, she helped win Argentina's freedom, then spent years begging in the streets while history forgot her name. Yes, yeah, yeah, yeah. Her life behind leave behind an uncomfortable truth. Winning a nation's freedom is one thing. Convincing that nation, Argentina, to remember everyone who fought for it can take centuries. Yes, eventually the government restored her military pension and formally recognized her rank, acknowledging that she was one of the revolution's bravest veterans and had been living in near obscurity. To one of her former generals saw her begging on the streets. Yes, yeah. So, wow, man, you know, typical. Yes, yeah. Another one off of the guidance and direction cells. He says, grand rising. The sun may shine and the moon may beam, but you are the light. How about that?
1: Yes, I am.
0: Here's a young artist which I really like, his style, his flow, and his manner. He goes by the name of Interest with double S and a double T. Yeah, yeah. Where is it? What's going on? What is happening here?

Sounds of Interest and For a Purpose on the One King record label, part of the Jammies Legacy collection. Yes, yeah. Rise Up Interest. Yeah, love that sound. Yeah, you know, I kind of like loads of stuff he kind of plays. Yes, yeah. Gotta Rise Up, Pure Niceness, as well as Deborah Smith as well. Yeah, hope you're having yourself a great day over there in the United Snakes of America. Yes, yeah. And by the way, Pure Niceness, yeah. Are you on at your spot, you know? She has a gym membership, which she never actually goes into the gym, you know, because, like, yeah, she works out at home and stuff like that, you know. But she has a yearly gym memberships. So what she does, she uses the parking lot to have a lunch break and, you know, do a reading and stuff, you know. She doesn't let it go to waste. Yeah, so we got to rise up, Pure Niceness. Yeah, you know, we adapt to what our environment. Gotta rise up also the Bundung Galaxy, the Bundung Football Academy. They're over in Gambia. They're over in Gambia. Yeah, listening and training. They're actually having an early training session. Yes, yeah. Early training session. Yeah. So it's a new team entering into the Gambia Football Federation, which we are sponsoring over here in the UK, courtesy of Brother Kwame, also known as Brother Cujo from galaxyafui.net. Yes. Got something off of the guidance and direction shelf again. And this reads, the most dangerous systems were built to look normal. Yes, yeah. Usually the trick is always right in front of your nose. That's how they deceive us. But once again, it reads, the most dangerous systems were built to look normal. Religion, politics, bills, money, credit scores. We are all designed to look they're all designed to look like a sense of salvation as well as everyday normalities. So many don't know the immediate dangers of being pulled away from self to trust in something or someone that has no power whom we are to hold accountable. How about that for a seed to throw out there? Once again, the most dangerous systems were built to look normal. Yes. So, we got to be like Falcon and say this. There's always a reward, so we just stick to our plan and our goals. Gotta rise up, Sister Joseph. She takes up the action after your stretch. Takes you up from 10 to 1 p.m. She helps you cross that afternoon border with the big balloons in the

0: As a reward, another One King production, yeah. Some interesting young artists and new flavors coming out of Jamaica. Yes, for real, especially out of the King Jammies camp. Yeah, Falcon, P-H-A-L-C-O-N, and There's a Reward. Yes, got to rise up. Leon Marshall and the Hidden Science Academy. Yeah, we had a fantastic, really enlightening and thought-provoking podcast on Umoja Day. Yeah, formerly known as Sunday. You know, remember, we're changing the name. Of the day is giving us proper mindset and redefining our destiny. Yeah, so on Umoja Day yesterday, Umoja Day 2 days ago, there was a Hidden Science pod class, you know, and it was highlighting our doctors, especially black doctors. In fact, all doctors was the subjects, you know, and the subject was, do they know about melanin? They should know about melanin, the different aspects of melanin and melanocytes and the melanin centers in our brain, you know, part of your pineal gland and stuff, you know. Yes, yeah, you know, as well as all the different aspects of melanin, you know, the pros and the cons and stuff, you know. The replay is available. If you'd like to watch the replay, drop me a line. You can drop us a line at chancellord@gmail.com, or if, you know, that's if you're not a member of the Hidden Sciences various WhatsApp groups and social media sites like leonmarshallonline.com. A very thought-provoking pod class. Yes, yeah, and especially for all those, I have a grandniece, actually. Yes, I'm showing my age. I have a grandniece, she's studying medicine, and she was viewing that as well. Yes, in fact I think she's actually completed her studies, 7-year studies or stuff like that, you know. But and if you watch the podcast, there are interviews with some doctors, professional doctors, been practicing for years and years, and they ask them certain questions, and boy, you'd be surprised to see what they don't know.
1: All right, we're going to play this game called Brainwashed. Let's get it. If you believe your votes counted, brainwashed. Republicans and Democrats against each other, brainwashed. Virus was caused by weather, brainwashed. Chemtrails not real, brainwashed. Government not trying to kill you, brainwashed. Moon is not made of plasma and the landing was real, brainwashed. Moon and sun stationary outside of this dome, brainwashed. Bohemian Grove not real, brainwashed. Elites don't play real life Hunger Games with children and women in underclothes, islands, and woods, brainwashed. Education once set up to indoctrinate you, brainwashed. Biden one replaced after his death, brainwashed. Trump never died in the 1989 plane crash, brainwashed. Clones not real, brainwashed. The world not ran by people who worship demons, brainwashed. You not being controlled by the Gwen Tower signals, brainwashed. Gwen Towers isn't the reason for viruses, brainwashed. Vaccines wasn't placed to depopulate the population, brainwashed. Vaccines didn't have nanotech inside of them to later remotely surveillance your body and mutate your DNA. Now you are a patent and label a non-human being, brainwashed. Aliens are great and not the original ancient black beings, brainwashed. 90% of your idols not doing rituals, brainwashed. Sports not fixed and rigged, brainwashed. 25 agenda not real, brainwashed. Transhumanism is not the main goal, you're brainwashed. Christopher Columbia was white, brainwashed. Operational High Jump was a hoax, brainwashed. News media not lying to you, brainwashed. Everything they taught you wasn't false, brainwashed. Spiritual wars not real and the real wars is against you, brainwashed. Heaven or hell is a place that you go when you die, brainwashed. Military don't got weapons that'll send voices to your head thinking that it's imaginary God that spoke to you, brainwashed. Yeah. And I know this laughs are gonna hurt. Our religions weren't made in the year 1550, designed for you to obey the elites and not worship the God in you, because the God in you is actually the real temple. You're brainwashed. That's a little shit that y'all need to learn.
2: Yes, you know it's me, Cyrus B, and me, I said this is Grammy Award for all the women them who not twerk in a dance with them dirty wine. All the man them who knows that who not sell cocaine or crack. All the man them who knows that who don't walk with gun or knife or take nobody life. You see, all the hard working mothers, whether you're married or you're single or you're raising a child on your own and you hold up one or two job. Big up all the hard working fathers who do them 9 to 5. £7 an hour, whatever. You know, I work and hold on a certain thing. Big up on a status, because I know it's on a rate us. You know, it's me, Cyrus B. I mean, I said, Chancellor D, the big man from London. We're going to make a million. You see, burn some tunes for the people, then. Yeah, yo.
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0: for knows how to rate us. You know, it's me Cyrus B. And me I say, Chancellor D, the big man from London, we're going to make a million. You see, burn some tunes for the people in yo.
1: In not the views of this particular DJ, and not necessarily the views of this particular broadcasting format, but the views of this particular DJ, and the views of this particular DJ, and this particular DJ one!

Here's come the thing called. We'll drop them on the bench in the morning.

Time for me to walk off into the rest of this Ujima. Yeah, remember what we say on all Grand Rising Stretch show. We step out to win and we come in winning. We return home winning. Yes, yes. So keep on winning, listeners. Always aim for greatness, because if you miss or if you're slightly off target, you must hit good. Gonna leave you with the final one from your Grand Rising Stretch broadcast for this rising. General Jamaica telling you how things go straight up. For me, Chancer D, it's stay cool, be true, stand in your truth. Until the next time, more time.

Who goes there? Original chancellor D with the trousers them fled.

Rickford and Simone present their annual Cancer Awareness Pink and White Dinner and Dance in aid of cancer research on Bankaray Saturday, 29th of August at the JK Banqueting Suite, The Grand, 15A Perry Street, Forest Hill, SE23-2NE. 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

0: the beat. Akwaba, Akwaba, Akwaba. Greetings, greetings, greetings. In the name of His Imperial Majesty, Emperor Haile Selassie I, alongside Mama Earth, Empress Menini. Gotta say daylight greetings, afternoon greetings, evening greetings, night greetings, wherever you are across the globe, across the world, across the universe.
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0: That's right, Sister Josephine House taking up musically till the hours of 1 p.m. right here on Conscious Radio.

So before I go any further, I'd like to say give thanks to Chancellor D for his breakfast show this morning. The consumption revolutionist was in the house. Hardcore, hardcore respect going out to the management team, wherever you are across the capital. Giving thanks for this platform. Giving thanks for this moment in time. To all my colleagues on the station, pray say all are well. To all the listeners across the globe, how you doing? More strength to one and all wherever you are across the capital. If it's the first time you've tuned in, welcome. Gonna kick off with some Ayobingi annotation and then mixing and blending the musical vibes till 1 p.m. this afternoon.

Yeah, man, Bubba Blackstar passing through, you know, and I'm in tune to Conscious Radio, listening to the sister like, Sister Joseph, you see it, Sister Joseph, go and play music, you see it, tune in and listen, Sister Joseph, you don't see it, because she play positive music. Yeah, music for the listening ears and music for the listening pleasure. Eyes up, Isis, you don't know, Blackstar, Sasa.

On the 16th of Hamley, 1885, 23rd of July, 1892, at a country villa on the hills of Ajara Sagora, Ethiopia, Ras Makanan and his wife, Waziri Yeshimabet, awaited the birth of their special child. Ras Makanan prayed for a son, the rightful heir to the throne. Waziri Yeshimabet prayed that this her ninth child would survive. As the baby entered the historical realm, the heavens declared with showers of blessing upon the land. The women lulled and sang, whilst the men fired their rifles in salutation.

He was the 225th rebirth of the Solomonic lineage. His lips were moistened with butter. Tafari grew and studied in the courts of Menelik II, learning with the Rassis, fulfilling the prophecy. From governor to Jajazmak to Ras, to Negus to emperor, the government was truly upon his shoulders. So hail the Prince of Peace, King of Glory, strong and mighty, Tafari, Rastafari, Haile Selassie, head creator, might of the Trinity.

0: was going to take you into the outbreak if you can, don't touch that dialer. Mary. Sister Joseph will be back in a while. Justness. Mixing and blending the musical vibes, taking you up to the hours of 1 p.m.
1: If not turning the star.
0: Gonna leave you with the sounds of Asante Amen.

0: Till it's time, don't wait for no one. Think it's time. It's 11 o'clock, I'm gonna play this one after the break. If you can, don't move that dial. I'll be back in a while. Sister Joseph in the house, taking up till 1 p.m.
1: Justness man not deal with, hey. I'm in no care if I'm not turning a star. Rastafari overall.
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1: Have you heard about Wendy Walker and Helen Bradshaw's Big Garden Party? 15th of August, 2026. 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
2: Yes, Quico. All right, you tell me, say the man I come, but tell me, how much the man I charge? Come here, tell you, say the man is expensive and dear.
3: Yeah, but this time it's very rare. The only thing my charger is in plain fear. What? 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Yeah, what? Stand up and a glare. What? 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Him not charge with a penny. First of Messiah, Brixton, Pioneer Square, a.k.a. 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Will you say?
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3: Asha, we're not having it.
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3: it. 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Me reason with them brother there. Yeah, man, live and direct.
2: Proper thing. Proper show.
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5: it starts with you. You, the youth of the community. Let's head for a brighter future and open our eyes. Say no to guns, no to knives, no to drugs, and yes to life. Go!

Welcome forward, welcome forward. On the other side, if you just tuned in, Sister Joseph in the house, taking you up to the hours of 1 p.m. right here on Conscious Radio. So kicking off the musical vibes with the sounds of Asante Amen. I'm going to play two back to back. Pray say all are well across the capital, across the globe. Them not enough. Tell you, time's hard. And

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Yeah. If you just tuned in, welcome, Sister Jones Winner House to one.

gonna play two back to back. Going into the outbreak. If you can, don't touch that dial. This is the Josephine House of Conscious Radio. Taking you up to the hours of 1 p.m. this afternoon.

So this one's going to take you into the outbreak. If you can, join us on the other side. That's taking you up to the hours of 1 p.m., mixing and blending the musical vibes right here on Conscious Radio. Sister Joseph in the house. Savior. Praise the Lord.

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2: Have just confirmed the first case of human-to-human transmission here in the United States. Well, I want to take a closer look at this right now with our chief medical correspondent, Dr. Sanjay Gupta.

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2: Yes, Quico. All right, you tell me, say the man a come. But tell me, how much the man a charge? Come here, tell you, say the man is expensive and dear.
3: Yeah, but this time it's very rare. The only thing my charge is in plain fear. What? Yeah, so for the people that come and watch him and stare. Yeah, what? Stand up and a glare. What? Yeah, while I'm sitting there and appear, listen, I come for free. Him say, I want to talk to him, people them, for free. Him not charge with a penny. First of Messiah, Brixton, Pioneer Square. A.K.A. Windrush Square, Southwest 2, 1JQ, 10 a.m. to 8 p.m. Come and be a part of your reparation story. Reparation is a must. Will you say?
2: Yeah, man, a big, big things, man.
3: Asha, we not having it.
2: Done. We not having it.
3: Yeah, man, them man, they're good, man. Me reason with them brother there. Yeah, man, live and direct.
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5: it starts with you. You, the youth of the community. 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Go!

0: It's time to listen. Sister Joseph. 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This is a musical explosion.
1: Well, Emmanuel,

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Sister Joseph in the house till 1 p.m. Yeah. Kicking off the musical vibes with the sounds of Ras Murdoch. 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Could I never forget where you're coming from?

0: Article shouts going out to Josie Farah, Rubber and the Youth Sim. Ruben, Levi, Joseph,
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0: Tahira, Sophia, Lucina, and all the

0: Massive shout going out to my Josie family over there in Clapton. Pray say all is well, Jay.
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0: Blessed love goes out to one and all.
1: Tell them say dry.
0: Likewise, shouts going out to Romy, Makeda, Mayoko. How you doing?
1: Ooh, kings of fuck.
0: After the shouts going out to AB Creation, Pose a Bless.
1: Also the wind. Watch not thyself, it's
0: Article shouts going out to Little Andy, the Jimmy Magic crew.
1: Never you.
0: Long pocket, long time, how you do?

Right now, you're in tune to Sister Joe. You know, this is the number one sister in selector. You know, your man out of the conscious radio. Yo, Sister Joe, bust the tune upon them. I know Flower said that.

Mighty Sounds of Chronix. Going over to the sounds of Taurus Riley.

Hey!

So it's fast approaching the hours of 1 p.m. right here in the UK, London City. 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

0: Bradford and Simone present their annual Cancer Awareness Pink and White Dinner and Dance in aid of cancer research on Bankaray Saturday, 29th of August at the JK Banquet and Suite, The Grand, 15A Perry Street, Forest Hill, SE23-2NE. 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
2: Yes, Quico. All right, you tell me, say the man a come. But tell me, how much the man a charge? Can me I tell you, say the man is expensive and dear?
3: Yeah, but this time it's very rare. The only thing my charger is in plain fear. What? Yeah, so for the people that come and watch him and stare. Yeah, what? Stand up and a glare. What? Yeah, while them sit down there and appear, listen, me come for free. Him say, want to talk to him, people them, for free. Him not charge with a penny. First of Messiah, Brixton, Pioneer Square. A.K.A. 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Will you say?
2: Yeah, man, a big things, man.
3: Asha, we not have any.
2: Done. We not have any.
3: Yeah, man, them man, they're good, man. Me reason with them brother there. Yeah, man, live and direct.
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0: Brickford and Simone present their annual Cancer Awareness Pink and White Dinner and Dance in aid of cancer research on Bank Holiday Saturday, 29th of August at the JK Banqueting Suite, The Grand, 15A Perry Street, Forest Hill, SE23 2NE. 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
2: Yes, Quico. All right, you tell me, say the man a come. But tell me, how much the man a charge? Come here, tell you, say the man is expensive and dear.
3: Yeah, but this time it's very rare. The only thing my charger is in plain fear. What? Yeah, so for the people that come and watch him and stare. Yeah, what? Stand up on a glare. What? Yeah, while them sit on there and appear. Listen, me come for free. Him say me want to talk to him people them for free. Him not charge with a penny. First of Messiah, Brixton, Pioneer Square, a.k.a. 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Will you say?
2: Yeah, man, a big things, man.
3: Asha, we're not having it.
2: Done. We're not having
3: it. Yeah, man, them man, they're good, man. Me reason with them brother there. Yeah, man. Live and direct.
2: Proper show.
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5: it starts with you. 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Government! No, we-

0: Yeah, we. Hi, this is Black Slate. 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

0: Brickford and Simone present their annual Cancer Awareness Pink and White Dinner and Dance in aid of cancer research on Bankaray Saturday, 29th of August at the JK Banquet and Suite, The Grand, 15A Perry Street, Forest Hill, SE23 2NE. 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
1: Have you heard about Wendy Walker and Helen Bradshaw's Big Garden Party? 15th of August, 2026. PAs, L.A. Gray, O.J. 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The raffle includes 32-inch TV, hamper, and so much more. 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
2: Yes, Quico. All right, you tell me, say the man a come. But tell me, how much the man a charge? Come here, tell you, say the man is expensive and dear.
3: Yeah, but this time it's very rare. The only thing my charge is in plain fear. What? Yeah, so for the people that come and watch him and stare. Yeah, what? Stand up and a glare. What? Yeah, while I'm sitting there and appear, listen, I come for free. Him say, I want to talk to him, people them, for free. Him not charge with a penny. First of Messiah, Brixton, Pioneer Square. A.K.A. 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Will you say?
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3: Yeah, man, them man, they're good, man. My reason with them brother there. Yeah, man, live and direct.
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4: 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And we would like to say,
5: it starts with you. You, the youth of the community. 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Say no to guns, no to knives, no to drugs, and yes to life. Go!

0: Yeah, we. Hi, this is Black Slate. 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

0: Rickford and Simone present their annual Cancer Awareness Pink and White Dinner and Dance in aid of cancer research on Bank Holiday Saturday, 29th of August at the JK Banqueting Suite, The Grand, 15A Perry Street, Forest Hill, SE23 2NE. 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
2: Yes, Quico. All right, you tell me, say the man a come. But tell me, how much the man a charge? Come here, tell you, say the man is expensive and dear.
3: Yeah, but this time it's very rare. The only thing my charge is in plain fear. What? Yeah, so for the people that come and watch him and stare. Yeah, what? Stand up and a glare. What? Yeah, while I'm sitting there and appear, listen, I come for free. Him say, I want to talk to him, people them, for free. Him not charge with a penny. First of Messiah, Brixton, Pioneer Square. A.K.A. Windrush Square, Southwest 2-1-J-Q, 10 a.m. to 8 p.m. Come and be a part of your reparation story. Reparation is a must. Will you say?
2: Yeah, man, a big things, man.
3: Asha, we not have it
2: done. We not have it.
3: Yeah, man, them man, they're good, man. Me reason with them brother there. Yeah, man, live and direct.
2: Proper show.
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4: 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And we would like to say,
5: it starts with you. You, the youth of the community. Let's head for a brighter future and open our eyes. Say no to guns, no to knives, no to drugs, and yes to life. Go!

0: Upon them a bonobonot Satan, can't just read the station a bonobonot demon. Cause them give them praise to the Almighty One, put a fire upon pagan. Yeah, man, a dollar bill I represent for conscious radio station, I know. And them for know say the best radio station. When I mean England, a conscious radio station, me listen. Dollar bill said that from out of Jamaica, Kingston, level out of Daddy Mix Studio. 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
1: Have you heard about Wendy Walker and Helen Bradshaw's Big Garden Party? 15th of August, 2026. 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Gray, O.J. Diamond, Gilroy Sidon, Paul Dawkins, and a surprise special guest. All hosted by Wendy Walker and Helen Bradshaw. DJs will be DJ Cordius, Friends Connection, Mr. B, Active Force. 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Admissions will be £25, bring your own drinks and chairs. The raffle includes 32-inch TV, hamper, and so much more. There's even minibuses. 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
2: Yes, Quico. All right, you tell me, say the man a come. But tell me, how much the man a charge? Come here, tell you, say the man a expensive and dear.
3: Yeah, but this time it's very rare. The only thing my charge is in plain fear. What? Yeah, so for the people that come and watch him and stare. Yeah, what? Stand up and a glare. What? Yeah, while I'm sitting down there and appear, listen, I come for free. Him say, I want to talk to him, people them, for free. Him not charge with a penny. First of Messiah, Brixton, Pioneer Square. A.K.A. Windrush Square, Southwest 2, 1JQ, 10 a.m. to 8 p.m. Come and be a part of your reparation story. Reparation is a must. Will you say?
2: Yeah, man, a big, big things, man.
3: Asha, we're not having it.
2: Done. 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
3: Yeah, man, them man, they're good, man. Me reason with them brother there. Yeah, man, live and direct.
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5: it starts with you. 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Say no to guns, no to knives, no to drugs, and yes to life. Go!

0: 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Hi, this is Black Slate. 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
2: Yes, Quico. All right, you tell me, say the man a come. But tell me, how much the man a charge? Come here, I tell you, say the man is expensive and dear.
3: Yeah, but this time it's very rare. The only thing my charge is in plain fear. What? Yeah, so for the people that come and watch him and stare. Yeah, what? Stand up and a glare. What? Yeah, while them sit down there and appear. Listen, me come for free. Him say, I want to talk to him, people them, for free. Him not charge with a penny. First of Messiah, Brixton, Pioneer Square. A.K.A. Windrush Square, Southwest 2, 1GQ, 10 a.m. to 8 p.m. Come and be a part of your reparation story. 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Will you say?
2: Yeah, man, a big things, man.
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3: Yeah, man, them man, they're good, man. Me reason with them brother there. Yeah, man, live and direct.
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5: it starts with you. 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

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And remember, don't change that dial. It's magnificent.

0: For the raving weekend. 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
1: 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PAs, L.A. Gray, O.J. 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Admissions will be £25, bring your own drinks and chairs. The raffle includes 32-inch TV, hamper, and so much more. 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
2: Yes, Quico. All right, you tell me, say the man a come. But tell me, how much the man a charge? Can I tell you, say the man is expensive and dear?
3: Yeah, but this time it's very rare. The only thing my charge is in plain fear. What? Yeah, so for the people that come and watch him and stare. Yeah, what? Stand up on a glare. What? Yeah, while them sit down there and appear, listen, me come for free. Him say, I want to talk to him, people them, for free. Him not charge with a penny. First of Messiah, Brixton, Pioneer Square. A.K.A. 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Will you say?
2: Yeah, man, a big things, man.
3: Asha, we're not having it.
2: Done. 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
3: Yeah, man, them man, they're good, man. Reason with them brother there. Yeah, man, live and direct.
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4: Hi, my name is Giovanni Modu, along with my sister Amoya Modu and Donna Modu. And we would like to say,
5: it starts with you. You, the youth of the community. Let's head for a brighter future and open our eyes. Say no to guns, no to knives, no to drugs, and yes to life.
6: Government! Claire Angel representing...

Foundation have just confirmed the first case of human-to-human transmission here in the United States. Well, we want to take a closer look at this right now with our chief medical correspondent, Dr. Sanjay Gupta.

coronavirus actually have the H1N1 virus. It's not clear when the cruise liner will be allowed to depart. So what is life for people at the epicenter of the coronavirus outbreak? Well, take a look at this video. It tells in part the story. Images of a highway in Wuhan before the outbreak. And this is what it looks like now.

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0: Rickford and Simone present their annual Cancer Awareness Pink and White Dinner and Dance in aid of cancer research on Bankaray Saturday, 29th of August at the JK Banqueting Suite, The Grand, 15A Perry Street, Forest Hill, SE23 2NE. 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

0: 26. 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The raffle includes 32-inch TV, hamper, and so much more. 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
1: Yes, Quico. All right, you tell me, say the man a come. But tell me, how much the man a charge? Can me I tell you, say the man is expensive and dear?
2: Yeah, but this time it's very rare. The only thing my charge is in plain fear.
1: What?
2: Yeah, so for the people that come and watch him and stare. Yeah,
1: what?
2: Stand up and a glare.
1: What?
2: Yeah, while them sit down there and appear. Listen, me come for free. Him say, me want to talk to him, people them, for free. Him not charge with a penny. First of Messiah, Brixton, Pioneer Square. A.K.A. Windrush Square, Southwest 2, 1GQ, 10 a.m. to 8 p.m. Come and be a part of your reparation story. Reparation is a must. Will you say?
1: Yeah, man, a big things, man.
2: Asha, we not having it.
1: Done. We not having it.
2: Yeah, man, them man, they're good, man. Me reason with them brother there. Yeah, man, live and direct.
1: Proper show, sir.
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4: it starts with you. 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Go!

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0: Edward and Simone present their annual Cancer Awareness Pink and White Dinner and Dance in aid of cancer research on Bank Holiday Saturday, 29th of August at the JK Banqueting Suite, The Grand, 15A Perry Street, Forest Hill, SE23 2NE. 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
1: Have you heard about Wendy Walker and Helen Bradshaw's Big Garden Party? 15th of August, 2026. PAs, L.A. Gray, O.J. 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The raffle includes 32-inch TV, hamper, and so much more. 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
2: Yes, Quico. All right, you're

0: You tell me, say the man a come, but tell me, how much the man a charge? Can I tell you, say the man is expensive and dear?
1: Yeah, but this time it's very rare. The only thing my charge is in plain fear. What? Yeah, so for the people that come and watch him and stare. Yeah, what? Stand up and a glare. What? Yeah, while I'm sitting there and appear, listen, I come for free. Him say, I want to talk to him, people them, for free. Him not charge with a penny. First of Messiah, Brixton, Pioneer Square, a.k.a. Windrush Square. Southwest 2-1-J-Q, 10 a.m. to 8 p.m. Come and be a part of your reparation story. Reparation is a must. Will you say?
0: Yeah, man, a big, big things, man.
1: Asha, we not having it.
0: Done. We not having it.
1: Yeah, man, them man, they're good, man. Me reason with them brother there. Yeah, man, live and direct.
0: Proper thing. Proper show stuff.
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2: 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And we would like to say,
3: it starts with you. 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

0: Rickford and Simone present their annual Cancer Awareness Pink and White Dinner and Dance in aid of cancer research on Bank Holiday Saturday, 29th of August at the JK Banqueting Suite, The Grand, 15A Perry Street, Forest Hill, SE23 2NE. 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
2: Yes, Quico, all right, you tell me, say the man a come, but tell me, how much the man a charge? Can me I tell you, say the man is expensive and dear?
3: Yeah, but this time it's very rare. The only thing my charger is in plain fear. What? Yeah, so for the people that come and watch him and stare. Yeah, what? Stand up on a glare. What? Yeah, while them sit down there and appear, listen, me come for free. Him say, want to talk to him, people them for free. Him not charge with a penny. First of Messiah, Brixton, Pioneer Square, aka Windrush Square, Southwest 2, 1GQ, 10 a.m. to 8 p.m. Come and be a part of your reparation story. Reparation is a must. Will you say?
2: Yeah, man, a big, big things, man.
3: Asha, we're not having it.

0: We're not having.
1: Yeah, man. Them man, they're good, man. Reason with them bread are there. Yeah, man, man. Live and direct.
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3: Hi, my name is Giovanni Modu, along with my sister Amoya Modu and Donna Modu, and we would like to say,
4: it starts with you. 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
2: Yes, Quico. All right, you tell me, say the man a come. But tell me, how much the man a charge? Come here, tell you, say the man is expensive and dear.
3: Yeah, but this time it's very rare. The only thing my charge is in plain fear. What? Yeah, so for the people that come and watch him and stare. Yeah, what? Stand up and a glare. What? Yeah, while them sit on there and appear, listen, me come for free. Him say, I want to talk to him, people them, for free. Him not charge with a penny. First of Messiah, Brixton, Pioneer Square. A.K.A. Windrush Square, Southwest 2-1-J-Q, 10 a.m. to 8 p.m. Come and be a part of your reparation story. Reparation is a must. Will you say?
2: Yeah, man, a big things, man.
3: Asha, we not have any.
2: Done. We not have any.
3: Yeah, man, them man, they're good, man. Me reason with them brother there. Yeah, man, live and direct.
2: Proper show, sir.
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5: Hi, my name is Giovanni Modu, along with my sister Amoya Modu and Donna Modu. And we would like to say,
6: it starts with you. You, the youth of the community. Let's head for a brighter future and open our eyes. Say no to guns, no to knives, no to drugs, and yes to life.
4: Government!

Kings, Lords of Lords, conquering Lion of the tribe of Judah, elect of God, elect of Himself, Light of this world, Most High Jah, Rastafari. Scepter shall not depart from Judah, nor a lawgiver from between his feet, until Shiloh comes, and unto him shall the gathering of the children be. All I and I, people, shall be gathered unto the Most High, Rastafari.

0: Selassie, Rastafari.
1: Yo, cat. Yo, where you sighted?
2: Well, link, Mr. Malcolm Link, you know.
1: I'm there, you're chilling now, sir. Nothing left now. Go on, star.
2: Yeah. Link, you know, you're saying, Oda.
1: Oda.
2: Taurus.
1: Oh, you mean singing?
2: Yeah, man.
1: Yo, I'm there, you like them boy, there, you know. No, but I just not like them boy at the start.
2: You take on one again.
1: No, my young man, I can't do that. I just not like him.
2: No, hold on, you never raise yet.
1: No.
2: No, hold on, you never raise yet.
1: No.
2: You don't know him.
1: No.
2: You take on another girl.
1: You
2: man, you don't like him.
1: For real, I just not like him. The boy, they always a sing and a laugh off them face. Not like him, star.
2: Cap, my feel say you have it.
1: What a bad mind. No, yes, Taurus.
2: Yes,
1: same. Boy, I could just stay at talk about the island.
2: Yeah, man, real man, I tell myself, boy, you, Taurus.
1: I'm gonna run the place.
2: I lie. Hey, you're cool, man.
1: What?
2: Your daughter tell myself, the man, Taurus, Riley.
1: I'm the real big man. And that me, I tell you for real.
2: Yeah, man, you're the man for mad, man. Hey, yo, I'm telling you something, dude. I'm not mad at you. Right now, can I tell myself, yep. Taurus Riley in person.
1: Yes, should have boss long time. I be a fight him again.
2: Hey, can't call me. What? Get the man for I cut me. I'll cut it. The man for falling.
1: We there. Yeah, man. No worry. No. Your Taurus, them boy, then I like him.
2: I like him.
1: I be a fight them boy. The fight and chatter behind your back. The boy have a lot of children and counter record your mouth. He's right.
2: We answer to the boy have a bootlegger CD.
1: Which one?
2: Leave a thing with you.
1: You know what I'm saying? Me get a talk after this. See?

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2: Yes, Quico. All right, you tell me, say the man a come. But tell me, how much the man a charge? Come here, tell you, say the man is expensive and dear.
3: Yeah, but this time it's very rare. The only thing my charge is in plain fear. What? 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Yeah, what? Stand up and a glare. What? 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Him not charge with a penny. First of Messiah, Brixton, Pioneer Square. A.K.A. 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
3: Yeah, man, them man, they're good, man. Me reason with them brother there. Yeah, man, live and direct.
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